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1: 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You even imagine what it might feel like. But something's missing. It's that moment when you know. It's when you sit down and settle in and think, yeah, this is it. Hi, I'm Lindsay McDonald Brooks, and I own Leon's. 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
2: A mix of sun and clouds today, a high of 22, feeling like 27 with the humidity, the UV index 6 or high. A 40% chance of showers overnight, some fog patches, and a low of 10. A chance of showers Thursday, a high of 22, feeling like 25. Right now it's 15 degrees in Tobermory, 17 in Walkerton, and it's 16 in Meaford and Owen Sound. I'm Claire McCormack. 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

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It is the Mix Morning Show. Good morning. It is 6:13 on Wednesday, September 16th. And I'm Sarah Carmichael. Weather-wise, gorgeous. We got a cloudy morning, but then a mix of sun and cloud. A high of 22 for today. Already 15 outside the studio. It is definitely warmer this morning than it was yesterday. I noticed that right away when I took my dogs out. Yesterday I was freezing. This morning, very comfortable, actually. Yeah, not bad at all. How was the rest of your Tuesday? What were you up to? I was very busy. I had a lot of things going on. I felt like I was all over the place. And then when I got home, I sat down and my dog started looking at me like, that's not allowed. You are home now, which means you're on shift for taking care of us. So, you know, let's get at her. Even though they'd both been walked and all that stuff, like they were fine. But then they look at me like I'm not allowed to sit down. And of course, I feel guilty. So I'm like, I guess we got to go do something. And off we go. But that was pretty much it. Had to work a few hours at one of my other jobs last night. So if I sound a little sleepy, it's because I am. I am sleepy. Yeah, getting older. You know, it is what it is. You can't be running around as much as you used to because it's really starting to take a bit of a toll. My back hurts. My knees hurt. You know, and I'm just generally kind of exhausted. But I guess that's just how it is, right? That's just life as you grow up. It's terrible. Don't grow up. It's a trap. I swear. Don't fall for it. We do have a busy morning again. Just after 7 o'clock, another opportunity for someone to win $50 as part of our quest for cash. If you have found at least one of our signs and entered through our website, could be you. Could be your name that I draw, and I'll give you 10 minutes and 65 seconds to call me back to get your $50 prize. If you don't, your 50, or what would be your 50, gets moved to tomorrow, so on and so forth. Of course, you can get details about the quest for cash by going to our website, mix1065.ca. Ultimately, we're giving away $5,000 just over a month from now, and all you have to do is find the signs. Obviously, the idea is that you find all of them because then you have more chances to win because your name is in the draw more times. But in order to be in the draw, you just need one time. Yes, you just need one entry and your name is in the draw after that. So again, details at mix1065.ca. We're also going to celebrate birthdays and anniversaries like as per usual around 8:20. So if you know somebody who has one, you can head to our Facebook page, website, or use the text line at 519-376-1065. Back into it as we get ready to take on the day with Teddy Swims.

0: Meghan Trainor, No Excuses on Mix 106.5. It is the Mix Morning Show. Good morning. I'm Sarah. No bus cancellations or delays as of yet. I'll certainly keep an eye on that, though, and pass anything along. And if you see something that you think should be mentioned, perhaps some construction or a slowdown or there's cows on the road because that happens, feel free to message me at 519-376-1065 on the Red Bay Lodge text line, and I will pass it along on your behalf. I'm just in the process of putting together my What's Happening This Weekend blog. I usually work on it all week, then try to get it posted up on Wednesday or Thursday so you can start looking at it, making your plans for the weekend. Did you know that this weekend there is a bunch of different fairs happening? That's right. There is going to be the Chatsworth Fall Fair on Saturday. There is also going to be the Wyarton Fall Fair. And that is actually going to kick off on Friday. So 6:30 on Friday, they'll have the opening event at the Ball Diamond. This is the 158th Wyarton and District Fall Fair. And there will then be the heavy horse pull with the horse log skid. There will be a performance by the Owen Sound Lions Twirlettes. The doors will open for exhibits. There will be a quilt show, line dancing demonstration, face painting, the crowning of the ambassadors, and more. Farmers Olympics, 8:30 Friday night. You sign up for that in the arena. On the Saturday, it'll kick off with the Bruce Peninsula Hospital Foundation Harvest Breakfast at the Curling Club, 8:30 to 12:30. There will then be the Quilt Show, Touch a Truck, Tiny Tots Light Horse Show, Sheep Shearing, Baby Show, Bunny Snuggles in the arena. Yes, please. Family Fun Zone, Poultry and Rabbit Show. The list goes on. So if you want, you can go to the Wyarton and District Agricultural Society on Facebook, get some details, but it is sure to be another great weekend if you are interested in getting out and about. And if you know about an event that is happening, feel free to let me know and I will add it to my What's Happening This Weekend blog and help just, you know, generate a little bit of extra promotion for your organization, for your event. But yes, I will get this posted up a little bit later on this morning if you want to start making your weekend plans.
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2: Taco Bell, they crack me up, right? Because they just take some other dessert you're kind of familiar with and change it a little bit, you know? We have Cinnabon Bites. Isn't that just a cut-up Cinnabon? I mean, yeah, but we cut it up for you, okay? You could say gracias. A lot of comedians, after the show, we get to talk to people, we get to meet people. They always want to ask the same questions. The one that I get asked the most is, why do you do stand-up? How'd you get into doing stand-up? And it's pretty simple reason. I feel like I'm funny all the time. And I don't mean 24 hours a day. I mean not just when I'm on stage, right? But the problem with that is when I'm funny out there in the real world, a lot of times jokes just go to waste. I started doing stand-up to give my humor a second chance at life. A good example of this was the last Valentine's Day. I was at my local grocery store in the floral department trying to find that perfect bouquet to take home with me. And there's another gentleman a couple feet away doing the exact same thing. And he didn't talk to me, but he was talking to me because I was the only one around, and he was talking pretty loud. This is what he says. He goes, man, it's crazy how much money you got to spend on something that's just going to die. And I was like, I know. And you got to buy him flowers. Now, listen, people. I love my wife, but that may be the funniest thing I have ever said in my entire life. Okay? But he wasn't ready for it. He's like, well, good luck with that, buddy. And he just started to walk away. I was like, dude, that was gold. It's a good thing I'm on Twitter.
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0: Ron Sparks and Hannah Veldo. 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

0: That is the latest from Cameron Whitcomb, Kingdom of Fear on Mix 106.5. I'm Sarah Carmichael. 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Congratulations to Mary Ann and Owen Sound, the winner of Game 1. Game 2 was won by Peachy in Neoshinaming and Rita in Maryville Lake. I'm not familiar where that is. Game 3 was won by Jackie in Owen Sound. Again, congratulations to all of our winners, and thank you to everybody for playing along and supporting United Way Bruce Gray, as all the money raised from bingo does go to support their programs and services. Now, the way it works, if you're not familiar, is that every Tuesday, just after the 6 o'clock news, there is bingo that gets called out on the air, and you play along wherever you are. So make sure you visit one of the participating locations ahead of time. $20 cash gets you your 3 bingo cards. If you end up with a bingo, you call into the studio and tell Rusty, and he confirms it, and you win some cash. All the details and the location as to where you can find those bingo cards are on our website, mix1065.ca. 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This will be kicking off on Friday when the attack is on the road to Kitchener, playing the Rangers. We will have things getting started at 6:30 with the pregame show, puck drop at 7. 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
1: It's 7 o'clock. Good morning. I'm Claire McCormack. West Grey Police say they have seized a significant quantity of drugs. They say in a release they've arrested and charged an individual after an investigation that led to the seizure of about $50,000 worth of meth, cocaine, and fentanyl. They say yesterday they were called to a business about a suspicious vehicle and found a driver asleep behind the wheel. They say a subsequent search turned up a large quantity of illegal drugs as well as scales, packaging, cell phones, and other items police describe as related to trafficking. They've charged the driver with impaired operation, possession of property obtained by crime, drug possession, and possession for the purpose of trafficking. West Grey Police did not release any further information about the individual who's charged. Northern Bruce Peninsula Council has passed two motions to improve municipal infrastructure. The first improvement will be on Tammy's Cove Road, which requires reconstruction and hard surfacing in several sections. That will be a roughly $1.46 million job. The second project involves improving the Stokes Bay Road Bridge hydraulic capacity by removing bedrock that's obstructing water flow. That's a $191,000 contract and primarily involves removing about half a meter of bedrock beneath the bridge. There are some all-candidates meetings coming up in Erin Eldersley. The Community and Business Association says on its website, three are scheduled in early October. October 6th in Paisley, 7th in Chesley, and the 8th in Tara. All are at their community centers. Mayor Steve Hamill has been acclaimed, and so has Deputy Mayor Jennifer Shaw and Erin Ward Councillor Ryan Nickerson. There are contests for council seats in the Chesley, Eldersley, Tara, and Paisley wards. Bayview Street in Wyerton will be closed between William and Boyd Streets for an underground utility connection today. Bayview Street will be open to local traffic only. The town is asking drivers to plan ahead and use caution when traveling through the area. Former Conservative Prime Minister Stephen Harper says Canada had no choice but to walk away from U.S. trade talks. Harper gave the closing speech at the investment summit in Toronto. He says our country must pursue diminished reliance on the U.S., saying Canada must become more externally competitive and connected. Meanwhile, Carney is due to speak in the EU Parliament tomorrow. President of the European Commission, Ursula von der Leyen, is making the case for a unique path for Canada in the European Union. We could become the first associate EU member. Von der Leyen says Canada and the EU could create a common prosperity and economic security space. Time now for a check on sports.
2: 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Here's the morning sports brought to you by RE/MAX. The Detroit Tigers are the hottest team in baseball right now. They cruise to a 10-1 win over the Blue Jays for their sixth victory in a row. Jays have 10 games remaining, and they're now two games back in the wild card race after Cleveland walked off the White Sox. With NHL training camps about to begin, there were a lot of contracts signed yesterday, and Connor Bedard was named the new captain of the Chicago Blackhawks. Now here's your local sports.
1: Thanks, RJ. The Owen Sound Attack are set to play their regular season opener Friday on the road against Kitchener. 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
4: A mix of sun and clouds today, a high of 22, feeling like 27 with the humidity, the UV index 6 or high. A 40% chance of showers overnight, some fog patches, and a low of 10. A chance of showers Thursday, a high of 22, feeling like 25. Right now it's 15 degrees in Tobermory, 17 in Walkerton, and it's 16 in Meaford and Owen Sound. I'm Claire McCormack. For all of your latest local stories on demand, Grey Bruce News, wherever you get your podcasts.
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is Salvation on Mix 106.5. It is the Mix Morning Show. Good morning. I'm Sarah. We have a gorgeous day ahead. 22 is the high. We got a mix of sun and cloud. 15 right now outside the studio in downtown Owen Sound. How would you like to win $5,000? I know for most of us, that certainly would come in handy. What would you spend it on? Would you put some payments on things? Maybe make a credit card payment? Maybe make an extra mortgage payment? Would you save it? Would you go on a little shopping spree and treat yourself because you're worth it? Would you put it towards a vacation? What would you do if we handed you a check for $5,000? Now, that's the question. But of course, the way to win is by going on the quest for cash. We've done this before. We had so much fun. We brought it back thanks to our sponsors. And the way it works is we have six quest for cash signs that are around different places in Grey Bruce. The secret is to find all six and get your name in to win $5,000. Now, you only have to have one found to win, but, I mean, the more you find, the more times your name goes into the draw, right? You have until Friday, October 16th at 3 p.m. to enter. So you have 1 month left to be entering for that $5,000, excuse me, grand prize. And we are doing our daily giveaways as well. So the way it works on those is Monday to Friday between 7 and 8. I will go onto the website. I will randomly select someone and I will say their name on the air, giving them 10 minutes and 65 seconds to call me back to claim their daily prize. Today it is $50. And if you are interested in knowing more about the contest itself, you can always go to our website, mix1065.ca. I'm just getting my timer ready here because once I say this person's name, that timer starts. And if they do call me back within 10 minutes and 65 seconds, they get their $50. If they don't, what would have been their 50 gets moved to tomorrow, and so on and so forth. So, are you ready? Have you found at least one of the quest for cash signs? Because if you have, this could be your name that I'm about to say. And then you'll need to call me at 519-376-1065. I am looking for Mark Kazarian of Owen Sound. Mark Kazarian of Owen Sound. The timer has started. If you want to claim your $50 daily prize, you got to give me a call. 519-376-1065. If you know Mark, reach out to him. Let him know that he's got to call me if he wants his $50 daily prize. Here's

Maroon 5 and Don't Want to Know on Mix 106.5. It is 7:21. Good morning. Hi, it's Sarah Carmichael. And let's just have a quick glance, shall we, at the buses. No delays, no cancellations. That's really good. Yeah, always good to see that things are running as they should. This is going to be a busy weekend. I've already started putting together my What's Happening This Weekend blog. I mentioned this before. I'm going to post that up on our website here shortly just so that you can start planning for what you're going to get up to this weekend, because there's lots of different options. If you are interested, there's going to be the Walk for O'Share on Friday afternoon. That'll start with registration at 3:30, the walk at 4. All the money raised from that goes to the Owen Sound Hunger and Relief Effort. Now, I actually spoke to Colleen from O'Share yesterday. She was here in the studio, and she shared that in the month of August alone, they served 35,000 meals. They used to do that in like 2 years, and now they're doing it a month. The demand is just growing day by day for food support. And the only way that they can continue to keep up with that demand is by fundraising and by receiving generous donations. And of course, a big shout out to the dedicated team of volunteers. They have over 100 volunteers that go in and they prep food and they serve food. They prep meals. They prep lunch packages to hand out to the schools. It's amazing. So if you want to be a part of that, you can still sign up. Go to oshare.ca. You can stop in and see O'Share. They're just around the corner from us. They are located in what used to be Fabricland. Depending on how old you are, you may remember that, but it's just on 3rd Avenue, right beside Casero. And Casero, of course, used to be Vern's Donuts. Again, if you're my age and you're from the area, you would absolutely remember that. So that's going on Friday. We also have the annual Rib Fest event going on at the Bayshore. Now, this is going to kick off on Friday at 4 o'clock, and it'll run until 10 o'clock. And then it's going to be running Saturday, noon to 10, Sunday, noon to 7. Free parking. It is pet friendly, though I would probably not bring my pets, especially because I have dogs that love food. And you know they're going to try to beg for all of the deliciousness. I'd probably leave them at home. There's also just a lot of people and it's a bit much. But anyway, no judgment if you do choose to bring your dog. $5 admission. Kids 10 and under are free. A portion of the sales from the gate do go to Grey Bruce Hospice. So think about that. There's going to be, of course, ribs. There's going to be pulled pork and briskets, smoked sausage. They'll have those Bloomin' Onions, poutine, Kids Zone face painting, and lots of great bands, including some tributes. So if you want to see a schedule of all of the bands and everything going on, you can visit the website ribfestx.com. And again, that is going to be starting on Friday over at the Bayshore parking lot. I'm confident that it's going to be a very busy weekend because we got a lot of

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2: It's 7:30. Good morning. I'm Claire McCormack.
3: West Bray police say they have seized a significant quantity of drugs after an investigation that led to the seizure of about $50,000 worth of meth, cocaine, and fentanyl. They say yesterday they were called to a business about a suspicious vehicle and found a driver asleep behind the wheel. They say a subsequent search turned up a large quantity of illegal drugs as well as scales, packaging, cell phones, and other items police describe as related to trafficking. Northern Bruce Peninsula Council has passed two motions to improve municipal infrastructure. The first improvement will be on Tammy's Cove Road, which requires reconstruction and hard surfacing in several sections. The second project involves improving the Stokes Bay Road Bridge hydraulic capacity by removing bedrock that's obstructing water flow. That's a $191,000 contract and primarily involves removing about half a meter of bedrock beneath the bridge. There are some all-candidates meetings coming up in Erin Eldersley. The Community and Business Association says on its website, three are scheduled in early October. October 6th in Paisley, 7th in Chesley, and the 8th in Tara. Former Conservative Prime Minister Stephen Harper says Canada had no choice but to walk away from U.S. trade talks. Harper gave the closing speech at the investment summit in Toronto. He says our country must pursue diminished reliance on the U.S., saying Canada must become more externally competitive and connected. Meanwhile, Carney is due to speak in the EU Parliament tomorrow. President of the European Commission, Ursula von der Leyen, is making the case for a unique path for Canada in the European Union. We could become the first associate EU member. Von der Leyen says Canada and the EU could create a common prosperity and economic security space. Time now for a check on sports.
4: 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Here's the morning sports brought to you by RE/MAX. The Detroit Tigers are the hottest team in baseball right now. They cruise to a 10-1 win over the Blue Jays for their sixth victory in a row. Jays have 10 games remaining, and they're now two games back in the wild card race after Cleveland walked off the White Sox. With NHL training camps about to begin, there were a lot of contracts signed yesterday, and Connor Bedard was named the new captain of the Chicago Blackhawks. Now here's your local sports.
3: Thanks, RJ. The Owen Sound Attack are set to play their regular season opener Friday on the road against Kitchener. 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
3: A mix of sun and clouds today, a high of 22, feeling like 27 with the humidity, the UV index 6 or high. A 40% chance of showers overnight, some fog patches, and a low of 10. A chance of showers Thursday, a high of 22, feeling like 25. Right now it's 15 degrees in Tobermory, 17 in Walkerton, and it's 16 in Meaford and Owen Sound. I'm Claire McCormack. For all of your latest local stories on demand, Grey Bruce News, wherever you get your podcasts.
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0: The Chainsmokers and Halsey, it's Closer on Mix 106.5. It is the Mix Morning Show. Good morning. And there is a woman who said she was seconds away from leaving her Costco parking space when another driver began aggressively honking at her to hurry up. So she did the mature thing, what a lot of us would probably do. She stayed. This TikTok creator, Brylan, said she had finished loading her groceries, putting her kid in the car. She sat down behind the wheel and paused to answer a text from her husband. And that is when the woman waiting for her parking spot allegedly started laying on the horn, gesturing for her to leave. That's a bad move. Now, Brylan said, the funny thing is, I was about to leave. I was literally leaving, but now I'm not. I'm not going to leave until this woman leaves and finds another spot. And that is when an ordinary Costco parking space became a battlefield. Now, Brylan pointed out that just because someone gets into the car doesn't mean they're required to immediately surrender the parking spot, right? Maybe they want to check their phone. Maybe they want to sit there and disassociate for a few minutes. Maybe they want to eat their $1 Costco hot dog that they picked up on the way out. Maybe they want to cry in their car like some of us do. Whatever the case, if you're waiting for someone's spot and you're being respectful, all right, like maybe you're just waiting there, you've got your blinker on, the person will probably be more inclined to get up and hurry to leave the spot. But if you're honking aggressively, if you're being rude, if you're being impatient, guess what? I live here now. That's exactly what I would do. I would have done the same thing that this lady did. I would have put her in park. I would have, you know, camped out. I would have been getting my mail forwarded because I live in that parking space now, just to prove a point. Now, I guess the lady obviously got the idea and she went and found somewhere else to park, but it is a good lesson to be learning, right? Let's have a little bit of patience with each other, especially in those sorts of situations. Now, thankfully, we live somewhere where we have a fair amount of parking, you know, like at Heritage Place and such, but there is a Costco that is currently being built that is going to be opening in Wasaga Beach in November. So this may be something you might end up finding yourself in the situation of, right? Somebody waiting for your parking spot. So I don't know. Personally, in preparation for this potential situation, I would pack a lot.
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0: Zara Larson, Midnight Sun on Mix 106.5. It is the Mix Morning Show. Good morning. I'm Sarah. We have a gorgeous day ahead. 22 is our high, a mix of sun and cloud. 15 now outside the studio. Coming up around 8:20, we're going to be celebrating birthdays and anniversaries. So I need to know from you who is celebrating. It is September 16th. 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

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It is 8:12. Good morning. I'm Sarah Carmichael, and this is the Mix Morning Show. 22 is our high today, a mix of sun and cloud. 15 right now outside the studio. And last night, the Erin Terra 169th Fall Fair got started. They had the doors open for the exhibits at 6. They had opening ceremonies at 6:45, the pet show, and the ever-popular lawnmower races in front of the grandstand. Today, things are going to be continuing, and looks like the weather's going to be perfect. They do have Gymkhana at 9:30. They have judging of poultry at 10. There's going to be a parade that starts at 11 a.m., a frog jumping competition. And then they do the 4-H beef show, antique tractors, the dairy show. There's going to be the adult inflatable run race at 2:30. And then the exhibit hall will close at 4. So there's going to be vendors out there and food and some great stuff happening. This year's theme is autumn leaves and honeybees. And if you want to be a part of it, pop out there. And that's at the Terra Erin Community Center. You can get a full look at today's schedule by going to erinterrafallfair.ca or check out Erin Terra Fall Fair on Facebook. A big thank you to the sponsors, the volunteers, everybody that contributes exhibits. It's always great to see. And of course, good luck to all those in the competitions today. We wish you all the very best. We have birthdays and anniversaries coming up next. If you know someone who has one today on September 16th and you want me to include them, it's pretty simple. You can just go to our Facebook page and leave it in the comments there of the post I put up earlier. You can also send a private message. You can also go and send me a text on the Red Bay Lodge text line at 519-376-1065. But do it as quick as you can to ensure that I see it in time to include it in the announcements coming up at 8:20. In the meantime, she's going to be performing at Saturday Night Live coming up in a few weeks. It'll be her second time performing on SNL. I'm talking about Gracie Abrams. This is her latest. It's called Hit the Wall right here on Mix 106.5. Good morning.

0: Preston Pablo, Dance Alone on Mix 106.5. 8:21. That means it is time for birthdays and anniversaries, brought to you by the Owen Sound River District, where you'll find local shops, great food, and reasons to celebrate every day. Today is Wednesday, September 16th. Happy birthday going out to Matt Brown from Holly and your girls. Lots of love from the rest of the family and the friends. Enjoy the day, Matt. Wishing Brian McCowan? I think it's McCowan. A very happy birthday from Gail Norris and all the Christie family. We hope you have a very special day. I got a message from Lindsay. It says, happy birthday to my twin sister, Larissa Blue. Hope you have an awesome day. Love from your family. And, well, since you're identical twins, I'm going to say happy birthday to you as well, Lindsay. Hope you enjoy the day. A happy 15th birthday going out to Jordan Saunders from your big, crazy family. I have one of those, too. A happy 5th birthday to our daughter, Gemma. We hope you have a wonderful day. Love from Mommy, Daddy, and Ollie. Dana Jones, happy birthday to you. Got a text. Would like to wish my awesome, amazing, beautiful daughter, Alyssa Flood of Owen Sound, a happy birthday. Lots of love from Dad and Brenda. Happy 20th birthday going out to Brody in Cool Poise Bay. Love all of your family and friends. Hope you have a great day. Jenny Bennett is 32 today. Happy birthday, Jenny. Bud Jr. Bertrand, big shout out to you from your family and friends. Hoping you have a great day. Your mom, your children, sending all their love on your special celebratory day. What else have we got here? A happy belated going out to Kayla Otterbein, who turned 33 yesterday. Her brother turned 29 yesterday. Yes, they are those rare siblings that do share a birthday. I think it's so cool. Even though I don't love to share, I probably would have thought that was really neat if one of my siblings had been born on the same day as me. Happy 10th birthday going out to Dax from your buddy Grant. Enjoy your day, Dax. Celebrity birthdays. There's a lot. Okay, there's a lot of famous birthdays. Nick Jonas from the Jonas Brothers turning 34. Actor Chase Stokes. He's the star of Outer Banks. He's also dating Kelsey Ballerini. He's 34 today. Flo Rida, who we just saw at the Sauble Beach Party. He's celebrating his birthday, 47. Amy Poehler is 55 today. Mark Anthony, 58. SNL alumni Molly Shannon is 62. Remember when she was it Mary Beth Gallagher and she does the superstar? David Copperfield is turning 70 today. Very well-known magician. Who else? Mickey Rourke is turning 74 today. Actress Jennifer Tilly is 68 today. And also actress Alexis Bledel is turning 45. Now, if you ever watched Gilmore Girls, and I know you did or do, Alexis Bledel is Rory Gilmore. And so she's 45 today. Happy birthday, happy anniversary going out to anyone else who happens to be celebrating today. We send you best wishes. And of course, you can send in your announcements ahead of time online at mix1065.ca.
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5: 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The difference? 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Hi, I'm Lindsay McDonald Brooks, and I own Leon's. 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

0: Mariana's Trench and One Love on Mix 106.5. It is Sarah Carmichael, and this is the Mix Morning Show. We are questing for cash. We are giving away $5,000. You have a month left to find the six signs. Each sign has a QR code on it. You got to scan the code, enter through our website. Make sure you take a picture with the sign. Each time you do, your name goes into the grand prize draw. It also goes into the mix for a daily prize of $50 or more. Now, I will be announcing these daily potential winners during the 7 to 8 o'clock hour. And I did one today. That person did not call me back. And that's all right. Because that means that tomorrow, my potential daily winner will now have the chance to win $100. That's the way it goes. If you don't claim your 50, it gets moved to the next day, so on and so forth. If you want to get details about the quest and start looking for those signs to get your name in to win some cold hard cash, get all the details at mix1065.ca. 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

0: LMFAO, it's Party Rock Anthem on Mix 106.5. I'm Sarah Carmichael. This is the Mix Morning Show. Joining me in studio this morning from the Owen Sound Attack, it is the marketing manager, Greg Hodinott. How you doing, Greg?
1: Good. A little busy these days, but just ramping up to the start of the regular season. And exciting start. We get to go home and home with the defending champs.
0: Right.
1: So get a real test right away and hopefully get some extra motivation on Friday night when we're in Kitchener and get to see that banner raised and the players can see what could be like a year from now in Owen Sound.
0: Yeah, what we're striving for.
1: Exactly.
0: To have our own banner.
1: Exactly. Get back to that.
0: Definitely. So Friday night, boys are on the road down to Kitchener, and then on Saturday, Kitchener's coming here for the home opener.
1: We're about a week early this year, so you know, a 7 o'clock start. We want to fill the building again and have big, loud, boisterous crowd like the Bayshore and our fans always deliver for us. Mm-hmm. We've got a great partner in Carlsberg Canada. They're giving away about 2,000 Laker t-shirts will be available at the doors. And we are aware of, obviously, Ribfest is going on in the back parking lot. Both Ribfest and us have arranged for shuttles. So we encourage you to carpool. We encourage you get there early. Driver's seat running a shuttle from the Bayshore, picking up at Public Health, the National Grocer Cash and Carry parking lot, and the Metro parking lot.
0: Okay.
1: And that'll run from about 5:30 until 10:30 at night.
0: Okay. So every, like, half hour?
1: Basically, as long as it takes them to get from those locations back with a full car, they will be there as quickly as possible.
0: Okay, that's a really great idea, because I know there was conversation about that, about the fact that Ribfest is going to be taking up a large portion of the parking lot, so they are making those adjustments and adding those shuttles. That's awesome.
1: Yeah, it's going to be a great day, I think. Most of our players are back, so are on our way back. I was just actually texting with one a minute ago, arranging to get them picked up at the airport, so as of right now, I'm pretty confident that most of our returning players will be back in the lineup for the weekend, and obviously they'll be back with great experiences from NHL camp.
0: As far as the season ahead, we've obviously got tickets on sale for single games. Is there still any sort of packages?
1: Yep. So we've got, definitely, we have single game tickets are on sale for all home games, including the Connor McDavid Top Prospects game, which we'll get into more detail about at a later date. Flex packs, you know, a really popular buy, save, commit to X number of tickets, and you can use them as many at one game or as little at one game as you want. Family packs are back again, which are really popular. Get your popcorn, your drink, and your tickets to the game and bring your family. I think it's shaping up to be a really exciting year.
0: Yeah, definitely looking forward to getting back to the Bayshore, cheering on the team. They are a great group of guys. I mean, they always are, but I had the opportunity to meet them 2 weeks ago when we did a media day over at the Bayshore, and they were all super friendly. Mm-hmm. They're obviously really excited to get the season started.
1: Oh, they're excited. They're pumped for the real part of the season to start now.
0: For more details, go to attackhockey.com. 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You can also stop in at the Bayshore at the ticket window.
1: Yes, definitely. We're there at 8:30 to 5 Monday to Friday and starting at about noon on Saturday.
0: All right. Hopefully we will get a jam-packed Bayshore this Saturday night to kick off the season with our hometown team. Go Attack, go!
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Ellie Goulding, Love Me Like You Do on Mix 106.5. And in case you haven't yet checked your tickets, I am warning you that you didn't win the Lotto Max jackpot last night because nobody did. This means that for Friday, that jackpot will go up to $50 million. For tonight, the Lotto 649 draw is worth $30 million. Here's Young Bombs with Aloe Black. It's Better Day on the Mix.

0: Austin on Mix 106.5. She is going to be in Toronto at the Opera House on November 12th. It is sold out. She's going to be back in Toronto at History January 12th and 13th. Those are also sold out. It's pretty incredible the following that she's already garnered, considering she's still pretty new as far as being in the sort of mainstream spotlight, but good for her. Coming up on Sunday, the Terry Fox runs are going to be happening in about 650 communities across the country. If you want, you can still sign up. You can go to terryfox.org. They have one happening at Harrison Park here in Owen Sound, Lions Head, Port Elgin, Saugeen Shores, Meaford, Wingham, Collingwood, Kincardine, Goderich, Wasaga Beach, all have Terry Fox runs happening at various times throughout that day. 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Again, that is Sunday. 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
9: A mix of sun and clouds today, a high of 22, feeling like 27 with the humidity, the UV index 6 or high. A 40% chance of showers overnight, some fog patches, and a low of 10. A chance of showers Thursday, a high of 22, feeling like 25.
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0: Rosé and Bruno Mars and APT on Mix 106.5. It's Sarah Carmichael. According to a new restaurant trend report, reservations for one are up 22% compared with last year. Eating alone used to feel like something you did because you got stood up. Now it is basically self-care with bread service. People are also dining out more on Tuesdays with reservations up 15%, the biggest increase of any other day of the week. And I mean, Tuesday makes sense, right? Friday, the restaurants are packed. Saturday, date night. Tuesday is going to be a little more subdued, just in general. I think it's going to be a little less noisy in the restaurant. Reservations around 9 a.m. are up 19%. So people are going in for earlier. Also, 4 o'clock dinner reservation up by 15%. It makes sense, right? It's nice to get out, get that meal consumed early, so then you've got time to still do all the things you need to do when you get home, right? The laundry, and the walking the dog and watching Netflix. It's busy.
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0: Toronto in October. That is Olivia Rodrigo and Drop Dead on Mix 106.5. I'm Sarah Carmichael. This is the Mix Morning Show. Thank you again to Greg from the Owen Sound Attack for coming in to chat about the kickoff of the regular season with the boys this weekend. Friday night, they'll be in Kitchener to place the Rangers. Saturday, the Rangers are coming here. It's a 7 o'clock start at the Bayshore. Doors will open at 6. And we will have both games on our sister station, 89.3 CFOS, as part of Bear Radio once again. And those start with the pregame at 6:30, puck drop at 7, followed by the postgame shows, broadcasting away and at home. And of course, tomorrow between 7 and 8, be listening for another name as part of our quest for cash. This person will have the chance to win $100. And keep in mind that even if you are a daily winner, your name still stays in the grand prize draw for the $5,000. For more details about our quest and how you can get involved, go to our website, mix1065.ca. 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We got Aislinn's Midday Show coming up. John Milkey will be in this afternoon. I'll be back tomorrow nice and early. Take care, drive safe, and tell your dog I said hi.
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9: A mix of sun and clouds today, a high of 22, feeling like 27 with the humidity, the UV index 6 or high. A 40% chance of showers overnight, some fog patches, and a low of 10. A chance of showers Thursday, a high of 22, feeling like 25.
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No doubt, hella good on today's hit music. Mix it 6.5. Taislyn Robbins back with you. You made it to the middle of the week. Let's kick it off with Wake Me Up.

0: Felix Cartel, you get what you give on today's Hit Music Mix at 6.5. Taislyn Robbins back with you. You've made it to the middle of the week. Give yourself a little pat on the back. You deserve it, and I think I do too. I'll be with you until 2 o'clock today. I want to talk about an event going on tomorrow, some events happening this weekend, one of which that I'm actually going to be at. I'm super excited about that. A lot of national days to celebrate today. A question that I have for you, and some more weird things that people do when nobody's watching that you're probably guilty of as well. Let's kick it off with looking at your weather.
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10: A mix of sun and clouds today, a high of 22, feeling like 27 with the humidity, the UV index 6 or high. A 40% chance of showers overnight, some fog patches, and a low of 10. Chance of showers Thursday, a high of 22, feeling like 25.
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1: The Chatsworth Ag Society presenting the Chatsworth Fall Fair. It's Saturday, September 19th, and it takes place in Williamsford at the Curling Club Community Center grounds. To tell us about it, Ag Society President Joanne Anderson is on the line. What's happening this year at the fair?
2: Well, this year our theme is Grow It, Sow It, and Show It. So we are encouraging everyone to come out and enjoy our fair, and there's lots going on to see. And it starts at our pancake breakfast, and then it goes on through the day. We have lots of things for the kids, and dog show, and zoo to you. It's a whole day thing. But Saturday is not the beginning of the fair. The fair starts before, so we want to make sure everybody knows that anybody can exhibit at our fair. There's no need to be a resident at Chatsworth. You can go to our Egg Society Facebook page or our website and get copies of our fair book. And if you grew an amazing garden or you have a hidden talent of baking or sewing, we want to see it.
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0: Carly Rae Jepsen, Tug of War on today's Hit Music Mix 106.5. The quest for cash is continuing on, and I hope you've been having a whole lot of fun looking for our mixed mystery signs around Graham Bruce. 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And unfortunately, no, I can't tell you where they're located, but you got to find them. They do have a new look, so they could be easy to see because they're twice as big, and they all have a different theme. They also have cutouts so you can put your head in and be a part of the photo with your family and friends. 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
3: A mix of sun and clouds today, a high of 22, feeling like 27 with the humidity, the UV index 6 or high. A 40% chance of showers overnight, some fog patches, and a low of 10. A chance of showers Thursday, a high of 22, feeling like 25.
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Sia, the greatest on today's Hit Music, Mix 106.5. Earlier, I was talking about some events that are happening tomorrow, but there's also some events happening on Friday. We'll get into those first. It's Tyler Shaw with the man who let her go.

0: Jessie J, Domino on today's Hit Music, Mix Number 6.5. If you're looking for something to do this Friday and it involves food, Owen Sound Royal Canadian Legion Branch Number 6, Ladies Auxiliary Roast Beef Dinner. That is here in Owen Sound, 1450 2nd Avenue West to be exact. Doors open at 4. You can eat in or take out. Takeout begins at 5. Eat in begins at 5:30. 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
8: A mix of sun and clouds today, a high of 22, feeling like 27 with the humidity, the UV index 6 or high. A 40% chance of showers overnight, some fog patches, and a low of 10. A chance of showers Thursday, a high of 22, feeling like 25.
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0: 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I want to talk about Ribfest. It's coming up this weekend. First, it's Run Around.
1: Only need me when it's sundown. But I've been living uptown lately. 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

0: Pink Pony Club on today's Hit Music, Mix 106.5. The 14th annual Owen Sound Rib Fest X 2026 is presented by Galateria Italiana and will take place this Friday to Sunday, held at the Bayshore Community Center, produced by Ontario Festival Group. Mouthwatering barbecue smoked ribs, tender pulled pork, juicy smoked brisket, barbecue chicken, smoked sausage, those huge beef dino ribs. There's also going to be blooming onion, roasted corn, poutine, and a whole lot more, including a kids zone, face painting, marketplace, artisans, and live music all weekend long. A portion of those gate sales are going to be donated to Grace Bruce Hospice. If you'd like details and tickets, go to www.ribfestx.com.
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3: A mix of sun and clouds today, a high of 22, feeling like 27 with the humidity, the UV index 6 or high. A 40% chance of showers overnight, some fog patches, and a low of 10. A chance of showers Thursday, a high of 22, feeling like 25.
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0: Jonas Brothers, Listen When Sad on today's Hit Music, Mixing 6.5. Today is Wednesday, September 16th. I don't want to talk about how quick September's already going by, but I do want to talk about which national days it is today. It is National Guacamole Day, and I have a little recommendation for you. Add eggs to your guacamole. And I know you're like, what do you mean, add eggs? A boiled egg, put it in there. 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Trust me, it adds like extra protein, but it's also really good. 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And he's like, I've never had it without. Really good. Give it a try. National Play-Doh Day, National Working Parents Day. Shout out to you. National Step Family Day and National Cinnamon Raisin Bread Day. Celebrate as you'd like.
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0: Don't you wish your girlfriend was wrong like me? 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

0: One Kiss on today's Hit Music Mix Number 6.5. My name is Aislinn, and I'll admit I've been abnormally busy, even busier than I think I typically am, which, if you know, I'm busy. And I'm sure that you're very busy as well, and I just want to know, how do you keep track of it all? 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How do you keep track of all the stuff you got to do, all the stuff going on? Personally, for myself, not only do I have a calendar where I've got it all marked in on my phone, but my notes app, I'm going to let you know how many notes I actually have. 2,560 notes on my notes app. I don't want to talk about that. Most of it is stuff that I don't need to remember, which is, thank goodness, but a lot of it is. What's a better way to keep track? 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
7: A mix of sun and cloud today with a high of 22, then partly cloudy tonight. Chance of some overnight showers, a low of 10. Tomorrow, cloudy with a chance of some showers in the morning, then clearing in the afternoon. A high of 22, sunny and 18 on Friday.
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I want to talk about more weird things people do when nobody's watching. 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
1: Marinus Trench, Had Enough on today's Hit Music Mix number 6.5. My name is Aislinn. Last week I was talking a little bit, or this week, couldn't keep track, about weird things that people do when nobody's watching, and there's even more on this list. Making dramatic faces in the mirror. Guilty. Practicing facial expressions they would never actually make around other people all the time. I want to know how you see me making that face. Pretend the mop is a microphone. I don't mop much, so no. Talking to pets like they're roommates. I talk to my dog like she's my child. Not my roommate, my child. Can you relate to any of these? 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
3: A mix of sun and cloud today with a high of 22, then partly cloudy tonight. Chance of some overnight showers, a low of 10. Tomorrow, cloudy with a chance of some showers in the morning, then clearing in the afternoon. A high of 22, sunny and 18 on Friday.
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Kelly Clarkson, My Life Would Suck Without You on today's Hit Music Mix 106.5. I want to talk about something that I will be doing this weekend that you could be coming to first. It's dangerous.

0: Live and Cardi B, Girls Like You on today's Hip Music, Mixer 6.5. This weekend, if you're looking for something to do, Cars and Coffee is taking place in Owen Sound River District on 2nd Avenue East, and attendance is free for the public. This is part of the Cobble Beach Concourse d'Elegance. There are like three events that's happening, and I'm actually going to be there. I'm going to be live on location right outside of City Hall, and I'm really looking forward to it and seeing all of the fantastic cars, of course, and just talking to you. If you feel like it and you want more information, you can go to cobblebeachconcourse.com.
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8: A mix of sun and cloud today with a high of 22, then partly cloudy tonight. Chance of some overnight showers, a low of 10. Tomorrow, cloudy with a chance of some showers in the morning, then clearing in the afternoon. A high of 22, sunny and 18 on Friday.
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I want to talk about something that's coming up on Friday. First, the

0: I'm here for someone on today's Hit Music Mix Center 6.5. Every single Friday, you might be here for the Mix Zoo, where Sarah's joined in studio by a guest up for adoption from the Owen Sound Animal Shelter. 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

0: Grande, Hate That I Made You Love Me on today's Hit Music Mix Number 6.5. It's officially time for me, Aislinn Robbins, to sign off for the rest of the day. I will be back once again tomorrow from 10 to 2 as always, and I hope that you stay tuned for the Milkman, who will be taking things over any minute. But I also hope that if you have found and scanned one of our Mixed Quest for Cash signs, that you do tune in tomorrow morning when Sarah will draw another name, and you could be the winner of the Daily Progressive Cash Prize. Stay safe, stay healthy, slow down for wildlife, and I'll talk to you tomorrow.
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8: Mix of sun and cloud today with a high of 22, then partly cloudy tonight. Chance of some overnight showers, a low of 10. Tomorrow, cloudy with a chance of some showers in the morning, then clearing in the afternoon. A high of 22, sunny and 18 on Friday.
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A proud part of Bayshore Broadcasting. A proud part of Grey Bruce. And proudly Canadian.

106.5, the Milkman checking in on your no-repeat workday. Oh, hello, Charlie XCX. And hello to you. Don't you love that it's the 16th of September? We're still using the word humidex. Feel like 27 on this Wednesday. 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

0: 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I hope you are having a wicked Wednesday. Mine just got off on the wrong foot. Help me understand this, because I am not understanding this, and I am quite sure that this has probably happened to you inexplicably. So I made a pot of coffee this morning, as you do, using the same sink that I used yesterday and the day before that, the same sink I've been using for ages, with exactly the same water source, exactly the same coffee pot, exactly the same coffee maker, exactly the same coffee filters from exactly the same packages yesterday, the same tin of coffee with exactly the same coffee in it, exactly the same coffee scoop, exactly the same number of scoops, all of it poured into exactly the same coffee mug. I drink my coffee black. This morning's coffee had to be the worst cup of coffee I've ever made in my life. Why does that happen? It makes absolutely no sense. And we both know tomorrow I'll go through that same process again. It'll be the best cup of coffee. Things I just don't understand in life. 16th of September today. Let's open up our Today is Holiday calendar, shall we, and see what this day is all about. It's National Guacamole Day, National Cinnamon Raisin Bread Day. There you go. That'll go nicely with a really bad cup of coffee, won't it? It'll at least make things feel a little better. It's Sit with a Stranger Day today. Yep, for that. Working Parents Day today. It's Step Family Day, Play-Doh Day, and Collect Rocks Day. That is what today is.
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8: A mix of sun and cloud today with a high of 22, then partly cloudy tonight. Chance of some overnight showers, a low of 10. Tomorrow, cloudy with a chance of some showers in the morning, then clearing in the afternoon. A high of 22, sunny and 18 on Friday.
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1: The Meaford Culture Foundation proudly presents the 20th anniversary of the annual Meaford International Film Festival, September 25th to 27th at Meaford Hall. And to tell us more, here's Artistic Director Anna Den Hengst.
2: Well, I'm very excited to be showing these award-winning international films. And what's even more exciting is for the evening screenings, we also have special guest interviews. My special guest for the Saturday film, we're showing the Oscar-winning documentary, Mr. Nobody Against Putin, about a Russian teacher who is forced to document his school's teachers delivering the new government-mandated propaganda curriculum to his students. And my special guest for that film is Hella Faber, one of the producers of the film. So she not only talks about how the film was made, but also how they had to get the footage out of the country. And the big film we'll be closing the festival with is I Swear. It is the inspiring life story of John Davidson, who was a notable Tourette syndrome campaigner. And it's directed by Kirk Jones. Kirk Jones has done some pretty big Hollywood productions. You might remember What to Expect When You're Expecting. And Kirk actually agreed to be my special guest interview.
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0: Mix 106.5 Mood. 24K Gold and Ian Dior, your no repeat work day. It is the Milkman, and do we have celebrity stuff for you today? Do we ever?
1: All the gossip, all the buzz. Oh, yeah. It's celebrity stuff.
0: We begin with an evolving story. Ed Sheeran's three remaining opening acts and his entire backing band have all dropped out of his tour in solidarity with Macklemore after his removal for making pro-Palestinian remarks on stage. Lady Gaga is asking to be reimbursed over hundreds of thousands of dollars in legal bills after she defeated a lawsuit that claimed her album Mayhem ripped off a brand of surfboards with the same name. Joining the Marvel Universe as Ghost Rider? Why, that would be Ryan Gosling. Amanda Seyfried and her husband Thomas have split after 9 years of marriage. Meanwhile, the folks who call the shots for the Super Bowl halftime show are said to have two megastars at the top of their wish list for this February's Super Bowl. One would be Justin Bieber. The other would be Harry Styles. Speaking of, Harry Styles has just added two additional shows in Toronto at Rogers Stadium in the spring. Shows were already announced for May 7th and 8th. Well, he's just added two more, May 14th and 15th.
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0: 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He's 34 today. Amy Poehler celebrating a birthday. So is Mark Anthony, Molly Shannon, David Copperfield. Have not heard that name in a while. He's kind of disappeared, I guess. Ha ha. So celebrating birthdays today, Mickey Rourke and Ed Begley Jr., St. Elsewhere. And, of course, was also on Young Sheldon for a while. He's 77. 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
8: A mix of sun and cloud today with a high of 22, then partly cloudy tonight. Chance of some overnight showers, a low of 10. Tomorrow, cloudy with a chance of some showers in the morning, then clearing in the afternoon. A high of 22, sunny and 18 on Friday.
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11: Not working hard. Yeah, right. Picture that with a Kodak. Or better yet, go to Times Square, take a picture of me with a Kodak. Took my life from negative to positive. I just want y'all to know that. And tonight, let's enjoy life.

0: was your man.
1: 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Bruno Mars, When I Was Your Man. It is the milkman is sticking with the whole man theme. The dad bod has gone bye-bye. It has been replaced with the new thing that women are apparently attracted to. That would be the dad face. According to a new study, it found that face shape can actually influence how people judge a man's parenting abilities even before they know anything about him. Researchers analyzed facial width to height ratio. That is a measurement that compares the horizontal distance from a person's cheek to the other cheek to the vertical distance from the upper lip to the brow. They discovered that men with wider faces are actually viewed as more capable of protecting children. This could be because these men are perceived as being stronger and more aggressive, the science suggests, and it could maybe also explain why broad-faced men regularly feature in sexiest celebrity dad lists. In one experiment, more than 100 participants were asked to evaluate 20 neutral photographs of male faces, rating how effective each would be at protecting and nurturing children. Analysis revealed that men with wider faces were rated as more effective at protection, with an average score of 4.23 out of 7 compared to 3.84 for men who have narrower faces.
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14: A mix of sun and cloud today with a high of 22, then partly cloudy tonight. Chance of some overnight showers, a low of 10. Tomorrow, cloudy with a chance of some showers in the morning, then clearing in the afternoon. A high of 22, sunny and 18 on Friday.
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0: Hugo, there's something I want you to have.
1: 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But wait a minute, isn't this?
0: Yeah, yes it is.
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Mix 106.5, your no repeat work day. And also not that innocent is a Halloween decoration that you may have seen and may have even purchased and are thinking about putting near your front door this Halloween. A decoration called Jabberin' Jack. It's cute. Talks and sings, but yeah, there's a woman on TikTok who is trending right now with a warning to parents why you maybe don't want to put Jabberin' Jack anywhere near your front door this Halloween. That story's on the way. She's Charlotte Cardin, Mix 106.5.

0: 106.5, your No Repeat Workday, and Dua Lipa, Dance the Night. 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The pros at designelectrical.ca and at 1095 First Avenue West in Owen Sound. Well, very viral today, a woman on TikTok racking up the likes for her video warning parents about a pumpkin decoration for Halloween. You may have seen it, you may have considered it, maybe you even own it. It's called Jabberin' Jack, and he's actually pretty cute, and he sings a song, he talks a little bit as well, but when you really sit and listen to the lyrics, you suddenly realize that the song about screaming all night, yeah, initially that sounds like a Halloween song until you realize, no, it's much raunchier than that. I'll leave it to you to Google the lyrics on your own, by the way. The video currently boasts more than 1 million views, more than 100,000 likes. This has surprised the content creator. Her only intent was to make parents aware and to make an informed decision about purchasing Jabberin' Jack, and especially about putting him at the front door when the trick-or-treaters are there. The founder of the company, meanwhile, has weighed in. He put out a long statement basically saying that Jabberin' Jack was meant to be humorous and never intended as anything for kids. But he understands that people have kind of fallen in love with it. The song, going forward on new models of Jabberin' Jack, will be replaced.
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0: Mix 106.5, Zara Larson's Midnight Sun, your no-repeat workday. It is the Milkman. The excitement is starting to mount. Just two more sleeps, and then it's the 14th annual Owen Sound Rib Fest X, presented by Gelateria Italiana, Friday through Sunday at the Bayshore Community Center, produced by Ontario Festival Group, bringing North America's best rib teams. 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
11: Clear sky this evening, then partly cloudy overnight with a slight chance of some showers, a low of 10. Tomorrow, partly cloudy with a chance of some showers in the morning, then clearing up to sunshine in the afternoon, a high of 22, sunny and 18 on Friday.
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1: Mix 106.5, your no repeat workday, and you, I'm sure, have been laying awake at night, sitting on the edge of your seat for the better part of this past year, just waiting on this moment. Well, the moment is here. Sherwin-Williams revealing their color of the year. We'll share that with you with today's news nuggets. They're on the way. Also today, the most common recurring dream that people have, and a Canadian kid kicking butt raising cash. News nuggets on the way. He's Teddy. I hope. Mix 106.5.

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0: It is our daily look at the nuttier side of the news, sometimes also the nicer side of the news. Today, I think we got a nice mix of both, beginning with a moment I'm sure you've waited a long time to hear about, perhaps too long. Well, the moment is now. Sherwin-Williams Paint Company announcing their annual color of the year for 2027. And drum roll, please. That color is celery. That's right, celery is now a color. It's described as a soft, muted green with subtle yellow undertones, pardon me. A 16-year-old Pennsylvania donkey named Hank has just claimed the Guinness World Record for the longest ears on a living donkey, 17.12 inches. Those are some ears. A recent survey of more than 2,000 people found that being back in school is among the most common recurring dreams out there. It's right up there with falling and being chased. A fourth grade student in La Ronge, Saskatchewan, raised an impressive $2,300 to help fund a new school playground. He's been collecting and returning thousands of empty cans and bottles. His name's Tyler Richards. He decided back in May to contribute to the Pre-Cam Community School's $150,000 playground goal, which was short by about $30,000. More than 8,000 Michigan residents who recently applied for new driver's licenses got their new licenses, but with a random stock photo of a stranger instead of their photo. The state says obviously that was a mistake. New IDs are being sent out. The Oxford Economic Global Cities Index 2026 report is out, ranking 1,000 of the largest cities around the globe based on economic, human capital, quality of life, environment, and governance. New York and London remain at the top of the index. One Canadian city made the list. That would be Edmonton. And this is scary. An Amazon delivery driver in Missouri was almost killed when someone on the other side of the neighborhood he was dropping packages off to shot a crossbow. It went right through his truck's front windshield. Luckily, he was okay. Police said the man who shot the arrow told them he was testing a new crossbow and overshot his target. Officers say it was an accident. No charges have been filed.
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8: Clear sky this evening, then partly cloudy overnight with a slight chance of some showers, a low of 10. Tomorrow, partly cloudy with a chance of some showers in the morning, then clearing up to sunshine in the afternoon, a high of 22, sunny and 18 on Friday.
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Of course, every day we send you home with a groan for your ride home. Heard a good one lately? Or even better, a bad one? Love to hear it. 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

0: Mix 106.5, your no repeat workday. It is the Milkman with Tal Bachman, and she's so high. Closing in on the weekend, you're probably already starting to make some plans. 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

0: 5 weather.
1: Clear sky this evening, then partly cloudy overnight with a slight chance of some showers, a low of 10. Tomorrow, partly cloudy with a chance of some showers in the morning, then clearing up to sunshine in the afternoon, a high of 22, sunny and 18 on Friday.
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0: is awesome. Serial Kisser, Devin Cole. Nice. Mix 106.5. I want that on a t-shirt. Serial Kisser. Even better. 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And yeah, here we go with a groan for your ride home. Why don't football players wear glasses? 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

Mix 106.5. Hey there, it's the Milkman getting home on this Wednesday. 5 o'clock fun facts in moments. And as we told you earlier on Celebrity Stuff, this guy right here, along with Harry Styles, are apparently numbers 1A and 1B on the wish list for Super Bowl performers this February. He's Justin Bieber. Speak.

0: Mix 106.5, everybody wants to be like you, and why wouldn't they want to be like you? You're pretty awesome. There goes Snow. It is the Milkman, and these, well, these are your daily 5 o'clock fun facts.
1: Fun facts. Learn something new.
0: Three of them each and every day at this time. And just for fun, we see if your answers match mine. Here we go. 21% of men don't mind if their partner flirts to get a deal on this. 21% of men are quite okay with their partner flirting if they get a deal on a new mattress.
2: Here's a fun fact.
0: 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According to a survey from Men's Health, only 4% of guys around the world actually own one of these. Less than 4% of guys around the world own a reptile as a pet.
3: Fun fact for you.
0: And experts say that when it comes to music, 60% of us cannot do this. 60% of us cannot sing on key. And you know what? That's okay. As long as you sing off key with confidence, you're good.
1: Fun facts.
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9: Clear sky this evening, then partly cloudy overnight with a slight chance of some showers, a low of 10. Tomorrow, partly cloudy with a chance of some showers in the morning, then clearing up to sunshine in the afternoon, a high of 22, sunny at 18 on Friday.
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Mix 106.5. Seems there is rain in the forecast for this evening. What to do? What to do? Oh, TV streaming. There's a ton on tonight. We'll run some highlights down for you here in just a few. What you watching for a Wednesday on the way? Britney Spears, Baby One More Time on Mix 106.5. All right, all right, all right.

0: Talk and Time Machine. Mix 106.5. It is the Milkman. Hey, what you watching tonight? A lot of stuff on TV and streaming. Here are some highlights. Night 2 of Dancing with the Stars tonight at 8. Last night it was the guys. Tonight it's the women. Also, America's Got Talent, the semifinals tonight. The 16th season finale for Master Chef. The 7th season premiere for The Real Housewives of Salt Lake City, if that's your thing. The first season finale of Nation's Dumbest. I can't believe this is a thing. Anthony Michael Hall graduated the last week. So the final two dummies trying not to quote-unquote win are Huddy and Hilaria Baldwin. The 29th season premiere for South Park tonight at 10, or as they're calling it this season, to mock Donald Trump, South America. Watch what happens live tonight. John Lovett is the guest. Episode 7 of Ted Lasso Season 4. You'll find that on Apple TV, on Amazon. It's the 4th season finale for Reacher and the series premiere for the Reacher spinoff, Nagley. That is also on Amazon. And on your late night talk shows tonight, Lisa, Benny Blanco, and Ray Gunn. On with Jimmy Fallon is Bill Burr. Her and Judith Hill on with Jimmy Kimmel.
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14: Clear sky this evening, then partly cloudy overnight with a slight chance of some showers, a low of 10. Tomorrow, partly cloudy with a chance of some showers in the morning, then clearing up to sunshine in the afternoon, a high of 22, sunny at 18 on Friday.
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0: Post Malone and Circles Mix 106.5. That winds down our Wednesday together. 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
6: Clear sky this evening, then partly cloudy overnight with a slight chance of some showers, a low of 10. Tomorrow, partly cloudy with a chance of some showers in the morning, then clearing up to sunshine in the afternoon, a high of 22, sunny and 18 on Friday.
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7: Clear sky this evening, then partly cloudy overnight with a slight chance of some showers, a low of 10. Tomorrow, partly cloudy with a chance of some showers in the morning, then clearing up to sunshine in the afternoon, a high of 22, sunny at 18 on Friday.
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